from The Last Balloon. It's Tank and the Bangas on Indy 102.3, their new song, Move. And they were the winners of the Tiny Desk Contest back in 2017. And that's how I discovered this band, and I was so grateful for Tiny Desk. I mean, just for their constant barrage of incredible performances, but also the contest was such a great way to get new talent in the sight of all these public radio stations and listeners. So that tradition has continued. Tiny Desk contest winners for 2026 have been announced. It's Dallas's Cure for Paranoia, and they're here. They're in town tonight. They got a show at Gothic Theater that's going to start in a matter of minutes, and our very own Alicia Sweeney is there to introduce everything. So if you haven't made plans for tonight already, even if you have, cancel those, because this is going to be the place to be. Cure for Paranoia at Gothic Theater tonight for the Tiny Desk Contest on the road. This is No Brainer, their submission song for the 2026 contest that got them the prize, that number one spot on Indy 102.3. It's listener-supported music.

neighborhood. And if you look here, you'll see the uncomfortable truth. You'll see the things most of us only choose to confront in private.

0: To be a fly on the wall in this collaboration process would be just stunning. These minds together making that song, that's Obong JR, Moonchild, Sanlee, and Little Sims. Oh, together on one song. It's called Flood on Indie 102.3. That came out on last year's Lotus record from Little Sims. Next to Spoon, Jungle, and Cure for Paranoia, the winner of the 2026 Tiny Desk Contest. And they're on the road. They made their way to Denver, and they're going to be at Gothic Theater tonight. The whole NPR crew and Alicia Sweeney is going to be opening up the show. So get out there, show her some love, give her some whoops when she gets on the stage. And Alicia Sweeney, how do you know her? She is our midday host and our local music director. She puts together our local playlists every single month. And then on Friday nights, she puts together a full hour of music discovery, like tonight at 9 o'clock. So listen in for that. And I have a Colorado song coming up in just moments. 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

0: 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And this is just the beginning because they have a new EP that is coming out this summer, supposedly next month, so we can deepen our love for this Colorado band. But you can get to know them better at indie1023.org. Click Local 303. And if you're a local artist yourself, you can submit your own music right there. It's super easy. And it all goes to our local music director, Alicia Sweeney, who's going to be here at 9 o'clock tonight for a full hour of Colorado music discovery. Or you can just hang out with all of us, the Indie1023 crew, on Monday night for the Local 303 meetup. I'll tell you more about that in a little bit. I also gave you some MGMT, XTC, and Mountjoy all in one place. In a second, we're going to hear a new song from Monrovia that, honestly, it talks about a lot of heavy topics, but it's kind of a peaceful song. It's weird how they find that balance. It's coming up on Indie1023.
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What's up? It's Jesse Witten on Indie 102.3, New Music Discovery, and I'm playing you Slow Dive. That song was Slow Mo, and the last time I saw Slow Dive live was a couple years ago. It was at Levitt Pavilion, and that was a ticketed show, but the main bulk of what Levitt Pavilion does is their free concert series, and we are so excited to welcome that back through the rest of the summer. They've got shows actually going into October, and a couple this weekend. Tonight, it's the Bright Light Social Hour with Tarantula Bill, and tomorrow, it's J. Roddy Walston and the Automatic Band with Rug Burn. You can get more details at levittdenver.org, but these are both shows you can just show up to and not have to pay a ticket. They start at 7 o'clock on tonight and tomorrow night. So you can make a plan to not spend any money, but have a good time. And speaking of which, 4th of July is coming up, and they have a return show every year. It's Flowbots for 4th of July. That's going to be a really fun one at Levitt Pavilion. It's going to be pretty busy, but if you're looking for some low-cost solutions, Levitt Pavilion is the way to go. And I've got a new song from the band Slow Pulp coming up next. It's New Music Discovery on Indie 102.3 with their track Better Man.

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About 5 years ago, two friends got together over a bottle or two of wine and talked about their dream band, the band they would want to be in if they could design it out of thin air. And as they talked and kept drinking, they put together this vision that ultimately formed a real band. It's the last dinner party with some musical friends that got together and thought of what they actually wanted and then went out and recruited their additional band members to make that happen. It's the last dinner party from their sophomore album, the song Big Dog, on Indie 102.3. And I'm Jesse Witten. Happy Friday. It's New Music Release Day, and there are some really great records. We're going to talk about some more of them in a little bit, but here's one right now, The Wow Signal, the new record from Muse. Not only are we excited to have this new record, but we are excited to welcome them to Denver. They've got a show at Fiddler's Green coming up on August 18th. In the meantime, let's get to know the music. Here's Be With You on Indie 102.3.

0: don't know how steeped in therapy culture you are, but it is an actual practice sometimes for folks to act out scenarios with an object. It can be a clock radio. It could be a couch. It could be, in this case, a chair. And for a musician, there's nothing better than translating your therapeutic practices into musical practices. This is an actual thing that happened with the frontwoman of Rat Boys. She was going through therapy and talking it out with an empty chair as instructed by her therapist. And you know what? We're going to switch that over. Singing to an Empty Chair is the name of the new album. With that new song, Penny in the Lake, next to Kiltro, Denver's own, with their song All the Time in the World and Muse. I'm Jesse Witten. On your Friday night, and Fridays are very special because we get all the new releases. And today, it's a pretty good day. I'm going to talk about some of the albums that just dropped in a little bit. In the meantime, you can take a look at our concert calendar up at indie1023.org. We've also got some very exciting news of all the things that are happening here in Denver, like the Underground Music Showcase, which just released its schedule, Levitt Pavilion that continues to have no-ticket concerts throughout the summer, and, shout out while I'm talking about Denver happenings, Blucifer's First Rodeo, the all-local festival happening in Baker. It's sold out. It's regular passes. They still have day passes to Sunday, but they sold out, and they're a first-time festival. There's great stuff happening here in Denver, and we're going to talk about more of those amazing things in just a little bit.
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0: That's a new record from Suki Waterhouse that's not even out yet. It's called Loveland and actually comes out on July 10th, but we've been getting to know it on Indie 102.3 with that song Back in Love. And, of course, she does have a stop planned for Colorado. She's going to be at Fillmore on July 28th. And I'm Jesse Witten. Happy Friday night. It really is, because we've got a lot of really great albums that just dropped. We've got that new record from Muse that I played you earlier. The Wow Signal just came out. We also have a new record from Devin Gilfillian. It's called Time Will Tell. Ooh, we listened to this one in Jason's office the other day. Jason's our music director, and it is a stunner. You're gonna hear more from that on Indie 102.3 very soon. Maybe spend your weekend with that one. Or the new record from Downtown Boys that we've been spinning. It's called Public Luxury. Also have a great new record from Ill Peach, who's on the Underground Music Showcase lineup this year. I've honestly just been getting to know this new music, and I'm falling for it. But that's new releases for Friday, June 26th. I'm Jesse Witten, and we're going to keep the playlist going with some Kevin Morby. New from him, Javelin, up next on listener-supported Indie 102.3.
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Jack White's coming out with his new album, Frozen Charlotte, on July 10th. And I don't say this often, but I'm kind of jealous of some of these other music cities, Nashville, Detroit, London. They're all getting these no-cost listening parties at local record stores. Well, to be fair, local Third Man record stores, which is Jack White's own label, and we don't have one of those. So that's why we're missing out. But you still have Indie 102.3, so you're gonna get to hear pieces of the album before everybody else, at least. That new song, Dollar Bill, next to No Doubt and Kevin Morby on your Friday night. And I'm Jesse Witten. And listen to the lyrics. I keep saying this because I hadn't been, and then an indie insider on Discord pointed out how hilarious the lyrics are, and I've just been chuffed ever since. I'm just like so proud that we get to play a silly, fun, but also like groove to its core song like this. This is The Radiator from Get Down Services on Indie 102.3.

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What's up? It's Indie 102.3 playing you Canada's finest. I don't know why I always want to say that for the band Metric, but like I just think of them when I think of Canadian excellence. Is that strange? I don't know. Time is a Bomb. It's a new song from the band on Indie 102.3 with The Cure and Lana Del Rey just after 8 o'clock on your Friday night. And I am Jesse Witten. In about an hour, less than that, I'm going to be handing the mic over to Alicia Sweeney to play a full hour of Colorado Music Discovery. It's more from the local 303. But right now we have Death Cab for Cutie, and they were just in town. They played the Outside Days Festival, and we asked folks, what's your favorite song from the headliners of the fest, including Death Cab for Cutie? And this is one of the top three voted songs. What are your favorites? Well, people who went to the fest at Outside Days, one of their favorite songs. It's Soul Meets Body on Indie 102.3.

0: song from Caroline Rose on Indie 102.3, and I'm Jesse Witten bringing it to you. Yip, yip, yow. Next to Big Thief and Death Cab for Cutie. And I was talking about the band Metric and how I just associate them with Canadian excellence. And I have to shout out the Indie Insiders. What a fun group of folks. We've got a Discord channel going for these members who support Indie 102.3 on a monthly basis. You can find out about the perks at indie1023.org, but they're not only one of the reasons we get to continue existing, but they're one of the reasons I wake up in the morning. As soon as I mentioned Canadian excellence, one of our Indie Insiders DM'd me and started listing off all the other examples of Canadian excellence. And I'll call out another one, Mike Myers. That's always what we should have in mind when we're thinking about Canadian excellence. Anyway, I'm Jesse Witten. We're going to play some more Colorado music, an example of Colorado excellence, in just a little bit. Also have Kurt Vile on the pile. It's Indie 102.3.
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0: That's All My Senses, Colorado Music on Indie 102.3 with their track Far Away. And our next local 303 meetup, which Westward has decreed the best networking event in Denver, it's going to be on Monday at 6:30 p.m. We're back at Bar 404 celebrating our Pride lineup of local musicians, getting a live performance from Dylan Novus, giving away concert tickets, of course, and hanging out with the Indie 102.3 crew. And I have to say, this is a very big deal for me because I'm on the air right now. I don't get to go to the local 303 meetups very often, but I'm going on Monday. So I'm very excited to see you at 6:30 p.m. at Bar 404. And I'll tell you, I am going to be there, and I'm going to be there with bells on because they are revealing my signature drink at Bar 404. It has been described as incredible and disgusting by two different people. It's very polarizing, which is my favorite way to be, I guess. It's a drink that I like, and I'm dying to find out if you do. It's I'm not going to spoil it. Come find out what it is at Bar 404 Monday night at 6:30 p.m. No cover, no tickets, sponsored by Cambio Tequila. I'm Jesse Witten, Grizzly Bear, and more coming up next. 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

one of my favorite songs of the year. I'm a little bit obsessed with this new music from Vince Staples. And who's going with me to see him live in Denver? This is going to be a good show. And we've got some time to plan if you need it. It's going to be on November 11th at Fillmore Auditorium. That's the new track, Blackberry Marmalade, next to Depeche Mode and Grizzly Bear. And I'm Jesse Witten. I'm stepping out for this weekend. I'll be back Monday night at 6 o'clock. Before then, you can see me walking in the Pride Parade this Sunday morning. So hope to see you out there along 17th Avenue. We also have some very exciting stuff going on this weekend, like the Punk Yard. Dana Myers is going to be playing her guest DJ session with Dead Pioneers ahead of their show coming up at Bluebird Theater on July 3rd. And right now, well, in a few minutes, Alicia Sweeney is going to be here for her full hour of Colorado Music Discovery. It's called More from the Local 303. So lots of reasons to hang out with Indie 102.3. Right now, it's Boy Genius with Me and My Dog.

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8: That's right. We are Indy 1023. My name is Alicia with you. Happy Pride Month on this 26th of June. 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Being that it is Pride weekend, a big Pride weekend here in Colorado, I want to play you all queer artists, artists from the LGBTQIA plus community all hour long. We're going to be hearing from Alicia Kraft and her new single, music from Machu Linnea, Neptune, Blank Slate, and maybe your request. If there's something you want to hear tonight, let me know. Email me indy at indy1023.org or call 844-INDY. DJ Alicia over on Instagram. I'm going to start the show tonight and I think end with some inspirational artists out of Colorado that have relocated to explore music elsewhere. And we're going to start in the Pacific Northwest from a Colorado artist that grew up in Littleton. And we've shared her music with you over the years. She comes from a musical family. Her sister was part of the Denver Gentlemen and just so many other cool groups over the years. I'm talking about Sarah Cahoon, and she is on Sub Pop Records. Sarah has a new album out in August and has shared the first single with us. We love this Colorado musician that's been based in Seattle for a while. This is Say Something to kick off our Pride-filled episode tonight. Welcome to the show.

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0: A band that in 2025, I thought they were just reuniting for a show at Foco MX, but turns out they're recording new music together. Edison on Indie 102.3, that's the new song Million Horses, one of two new tracks that we've gotten from them, making its radio premiere tonight. Veronica May teaming up with Alicia Kraft with Learn the Groove, and Say Something from Sarah Cahoon. A very pride-filled episode for tonight's More from the Local 303, celebrating Colorado music all hour long, and we have Maybe Fern from their latest album, Three of Swords, next. The song is called Short Fuse, and today marks the day where they have released the new music video for this song, and I haven't been able to watch the music video yet, but I hear there is an Indie 102.3 staffer in it.
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0: Such a fun song from Blank Slate on Indie 102.3, all Colorado music all hour long. That's their song, Paper Ducks. Blank Slate performed that one for us during last year's local 303 meetup for June. And we hope to see you this Friday night for our local, or Monday night, just a couple nights away. It's Friday now. We hope to see you this Monday night for our local 303 meetup at Bar 404. As always, no ticket, no cover. Dylan Novus is going to perform. You can get the details, indie1023.org. 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Or if you're a Colorado musician, submit your music to us as well. Machu Linnea was right before that with After Daylight. We heard Plasma Canvas with Hi Bestie, Summer Rain from Judah Noble, looking back at yesterday, and maybe Fern's Short Fuse. They just dropped the music video for that one. Next for you is J Triple, a song of the hip-hop artist, from the hip-hop artist that a couple years ago when they released this, they said, all right, this is the first and only time I'm going to address my sexuality. This one's for my family.
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0: It's more from the local 303, getting you through your Friday night. My name's Alicia, here till 10, playing you music from our LGBTQIA plus community across Colorado. That was Yugs teaming up with Sunstony on that one. The song Tied Up. Lady in there with Fleeting. Medusa from Grizz. Neptune's WMD. And Rainbow from J Triple. Our playlist, if you want it, it's at indie1023.org. Here till 10 and up next, back-to-back songs from artists named Sam.
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3: Okay, cool.

Sam Bosch, and you can catch them playing at the Denver Pride Center stage. And there's a lot happening this weekend for Pride Weekend, and we've been celebrating Pride all hour long, highlighting different Colorado artists. That was the song Girls Don't Want Flowers, although I do. Sam Paul in there with I Didn't Want to Be Queer. Appreciate that single from the artist when they sent that to us. My name is Alicia. Hope you've been enjoying the music this evening, and hope you enjoy Indie 102.3. We are commercial-free music on the dial from Colorado Public Radio. And up next is one of the first Colorado artists' voices that I fell in love with, that really got me into the Colorado music scene in the early 2000s. He was the frontman of a band for a long time called The Czars. I'm talking about John Grant. And we're going to go back 10 years and hear John Grant performing a live rendition of his song Queen of Denmark. John left Colorado a while back, over 10 years ago, to pursue music outside of the country. He's very, and he lives in Iceland right now, and he is huge in Europe. And this is a performance from the Six Music Festival in 2016. This song gets me in my feels. John Grant to wrap up tonight's More from the Local 303 on Indie 102.3.

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We bring it back to the start. Here's a moment of silence, bring it back to the art. Mind blowing, it's a classical part. A Zamrock, a hip hop, an alternative spark. Yeah, it's the way that I'm on.

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0: and we're here to rock. Rhymes like ours could never be stopped. 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Party rockers, non-stop us, and our names are deaf. See, the J is for just,
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0: The F is for fresh, A-N-D, deaf. Behind the turntables is DJ Train. Mixing and scratching is the name of the game. Now, here's a little something about nosy people.
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It is Mitski with If I Leave As I Arrive. Cage the Elephant before that. Supertramp at the top of the hour. Good morning. It is Dana Myers hanging out with you on a Saturday. Let's not do any work. I hope you don't have to work. If you do, I hope that this makes it feel less like work. Let's play some good music. Got Colorado's very own Velveteers on the way and the Decemberists right after new music by Vince Staples. No relation to Mavis Staples, no relation to Staples Office Supply. It is Blackberry Marmalade by Vince Staples. 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Good morning.

That is Beach House. They are from Baltimore, even though Baltimore isn't on the beach. There are a lot of houses there, though. Beach House with Zebra. Before that was St. Paul and the Broken Bones with Fall Moon. Boulder's very own Velveteers. Boulder, Denver. Colorado's Velveteers with On and On. The Decemberists in there. And Vince Staples at the top with Blackberry Marmalade from his new album, Crybaby. It is Dana Myers. Happy Saturday to you. Dead Pioneers have an album release show coming up this coming Friday at the Bluebird Theater. We are going to have an episode of the Punk Yard tonight at 6 where Greg Deal of Dead Pioneers takes over the whole show, plays whatever he wants. But in the meantime, I'll play you a song off the new Dead Pioneers album in this next set of music. But first, a new one from Jesse Wells, Masks Off. I can't tell.

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new music by Dead Pioneers along with the Interrupters. Name of the song is Never Alone. That is on the brand new Dead Pioneers album Wagon Burner that came out yesterday. And in the 102.3 presents the album release show for Dead Pioneers this coming Friday night, July 3rd at the Bluebird Theater, along with Cleaner and Team Nonexistent and I Am the Owl. We hope to see you there. If you want to win tickets to the show, check out our website. We've got tickets to give away on the giveaways page. And like I said earlier, Greg Deal of Dead Pioneers will be taking over the Punkyard tonight from 6 to 7. So if you'd like to hear his great taste in music, you will hear that then. Okay? All right, this is New Sylvanesso, Hot Slob.

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Arlo Parks from her most recent album, Ambiguous Desire. That is the song Beams that we are happy to introduce you to here on Indie 1023. The Stone Roses before that, Alex G at the top of the hour. And if you want to see everything that played beforehand, you know we've got our real-time playlist at your disposal. 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By the way, Arlo Parks is coming our way, and you should see her when she plays the Gothic Theater September 26th. Now, before then, about a month before then, Sixpence None the Richer will be in Colorado. And you're like, Dana, what does that have to do with anything? I just want to bring that up because today happens to be a milestone birthday for Lee Nash, the lead singer of Sixpence None the Richer. Now, I'm not going to say which milestone birthday because a woman does not reveal another woman's age without her permission. But I should tell you that Sixpence None the Richer will be coming our way in August. They'll be playing the Black Sheep in Colorado Springs August 24th. And then on August 25th, they will be at the Sound Bar in Fort Collins. That's what used to be the Coast. So let's celebrate the birthday of Lee Nash now with one of the biggest songs Sixpence the Richer ever did, is their cover of The Law's There She Goes on Indie 1023.

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0: darkest nights. I call on fate, bring me to light. The moonlit path leads back to you. It's always deja, it's deja vu.
1: It is? Glad you told me. That is Colorado music by Dylan Ovis. Name of the song is Deja Vu, and Dylan Ovis is the Colorado artist who will be playing for you at our next local 303 meetup coming up this Monday night at Bar 404. We'll have Dylan Ovis playing. We'll be giving away tickets for you to see Passion Pit or to see The Head and the Heart with the Colorado Symphony at Red Rocks. We're all going to be there. Cambio Tequila will be there. They're supporting it. They're making it so it's a free event. You don't need a ticket. No cover charge. Also, we have a drink at Bar 404. It's there all the time, but the local 303 meetup would be a convenient time for you to enjoy it. 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That was the most bizarre phrase I've ever said. Anyway, get all the details on our local 303 meetup on the website at indy1023.org. Howard Jones, before that, with Things Can Only Get Better, he is coming to Fiddler's Green this summer, in case you didn't hear, with Wang Chung and others. Lucius in there, Thundercat, a new one from him with ASAP Rocky called Funny Friends, and Sixpence None the Richer at the top with There She Goes, celebrating the birthday of lead singer Lee Nash of Sixpence None the Richer. It is Dana Myers on your Saturday. This is new from Phoebe Bridgers. Name of the song is Lost Boys. New music you're discovering here on Indy 102.3.

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1: Hey, it's Jason Thomas. 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

I have always wanted to see Jungle live, and now their next appearance in Colorado is two dates at Red Rocks at the end of September. That sounds like the greatest way to see Jungle for the first time. So I haven't decided which day I want to be there, but I definitely want to be there. That song is Carry On from the latest Jungle album, Sunshine, which there should be plenty of at Red Rocks. It's closer to the sun. That should means more sunshine, right? I'm not a scientist. James before that, some Zach Bryan in there, Always with Archie Marry Me, and the new Phoebe Bridgers at the top of the set with Lost Boys. It is not the morning show. I'm so used to saying the morning show. It is barely morning, but it is Dana Myers on a Saturday. If there's something you want to hear, if there's something you have a reaction to, if you just want to say hi, send me a selfie of what you're doing, I'm right here for you. You can email me, dana@indy1023.org, or find me on social media somewhere as Hey Now Dana. Let's do some Black Pumas right after Belle and Sebastian. I Don't Know What You See in Me is the name of the song, but I know what I see in you. It's a beautiful person, and you're a strong person, and that's why you and all the rest of us are going to be okay. Did you listen?

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When you first saw them, you're like, okay, that's funny. And then you realized, no, their music is really good. That is Engine de Poitrine with Sarnies. New music from them on Indie 102.3. Fastball before that. Iron and Wine at the top of the hour. And more music before that. Check our real-time playlist and you'll get to see what all of it was. It is Dana. Jack White has announced a new album called Frozen Charlotte that'll be out on July 10th. And this is another new song from it. It is called Dollar Bill.

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Don't be alarmed if somebody says Dana Myers has a knife. I'm not stabbing anybody. I played a band called The Knife just now. Name of the song was Heartbeats. Geese before that. Colorado Music by Whitaker in there. Biba Doobie and Jack White at the top of the set with Dollar Bill. It is a Saturday afternoon now on Indy 102.3. I am Dana Myers. If you are going to be out and about this weekend, be careful. Hydrate. Sunblock. Keep shade over you. And know when enough is enough, because it's going to be in the mid-90s for highs today and tomorrow. I know there's a lot of Pride fun going on. I know a lot of you are going to be out at the Pride Parade tomorrow with us. We're going to be in the parade. You better believe we're going to be shading ourselves, and we're going to be hydrating. You better be doing that, too, because I want you to be around, okay? If you're going to be at Levitt Pavilion, I'm jealous, because that's a beautiful place. They've got a lot of free concerts happening all summer long. Levitt Pavilion's free concert series happens every summer all the way through October. Lots of great live shows, local ones, national ones. They're all ages. They're all free to the public. No ticket required. You should go check out those shows and catch one from time to time. LevittDenver.org is their website, okay? This is a new one from King Tuff that will be stuck in your head the rest of the day. It's called Invisible Ink.

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New music you're discovering here on listener-supported, community-powered Indie 102.3. REM before that with Stand, Marfa from right here in Colorado in that set as well, some Spoon, and King Tuff at the top of the set with a new one called Invisible Ink. It is Dana, and have you checked our website lately? There's stuff on it. There's always stuff on it, and it's different stuff every time you look. Like, if you haven't looked lately, you haven't seen Jason Thomas's review of last weekend's Tycho show at the Ogden Theater. He decided to share how it was for him and what it means for him, and you get to see some video, and it's a great time. We also have a Tiny Desk performance by Cure for Paranoia, the band that won NPR's Tiny Desk contest. They just played the Gothic Theater last night. Hopefully you were there with Alicia Sweeney. She was hosting it. Lots of great stuff to check out on our website. Indie1023.org is the address. This is J. Jerome 87. It is Joe Newman of Alt J solo project. The name of the song is Track and Field.

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If you thought that song was fun, you should check out all their other stuff. That is Lambrini Girls with Cult of Celebrity. New music on Indie 102.3. Kevin Morby before that. B-52s before that. It is Dana. How are you? I love all the emails and all the selfies I'm getting. You guys are starting to realize that's my thing. If I'm on the air during the weekend, I want some selfies. I want to see what you're doing, and maybe I'll send you a selfie back. Okay, so feel free to send it to me however you want. You can email it, dana@indie1023.org. You can send it on social media. Hey Now Dana is my address just about everywhere. So, yeah, let's do this together. Let's share our time together in the most together way we possibly can. I've got some Suki Waterhouse on the way that's new. I've got some classic Black Angels. They are coming to the Gothic Theater for an Indie 102.3 show pretty soon. I'll tell you about that. And this is Joyce Manor. All my friends are so depressed, but hopefully you're not one of them.

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You'll be glad to read it because you'll need know even more about a band you're just now falling in love with. The Smashing Pumpkins before that with Cherub Rock, New Suki Waterhouse with Back in Love, The Black Angels with Young Men Dead, and Joyce Manor at the top. I told you I would give you details on The Black Angels coming to town. Indie 1023 presents The Black Angels at the Gothic Theater in Englewood, November 15th. That feels like a million years away. But before you know it, you're going to be realizing, hey, wait a minute, I still didn't get tickets for that. Oh my God, it's sold out! Don't put yourself in that position. Get your tickets now. And you can check out that show on our concert calendar at indie1023.org. Here is a band that is coming to town in July for a couple of dates. It is The Strokes with a new one called Going Shopping.

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New one from Tank and the Bangas. It is called Move, and I have zero doubt that you were moving the whole time. That's the whole point of their music. Brick before that. Death Cab for Cutie in there. Lily Allen. And new music by The Strokes at the top of the set. They will be at Red Rocks July 22nd and 23rd. The name of that new song by The Strokes is Going Shopping. And I am going away for about 4 hours. Not that I'm going shopping, but I'm getting the Punk Yard ready. And tonight's episode of the Punk Yard is an encore presentation. Remember back in January when Greg Deal of Dead Pioneers took over the show? It was a great time, but a lot of people didn't get to hear it, and a lot of people want to hear it again. So in honor of the Dead Pioneers having their album release show this coming Friday night at the Bluebird Theater, we thought we would play that episode again. So tonight at 6 for the Punk Yard, Greg Deal taking over the Punk Yard, playing whatever the heck he wants, and we are all along for the ride. In the meantime, Sean Lucero is up next with hours more of great local and independent radio, music discovery, Colorado music, and all that, plus Sean Lucero's rock star personality. I leave you with Foxygen. It is San Francisco on Indy 102.3. I love you. I believe in you. More people believe in you than you think, and that's why we are all going to be okay, and you're going to be right at the center of it.

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1: 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Fun song, fun band. And I love bands, I appreciate bands that put a smile on our face and remind us not to take life too seriously all the time. I'm Sean. 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Blondshell announced a new album coming as well called Violins, and this will be on it. 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

My Morning Jacket, Time Waited on Indie 102.3. Looking back, you heard Faye Webster, and I played Devotchka for you. Devotchka is going to be a part of the weekend where we go wall-to-wall Colorado, celebrating Colorado's 150th birthday with you, with nothing but Colorado music all weekend long. So we're going to kick that off on July 31st with more from the local 303 at 9 o'clock and roll on into Sunday evening with that. We hope you hang out with us, put it on your calendar, and get ready to celebrate this beautiful, colorful Colorado with us and 150 years of it, all right? Howdy now with Try, Try, Try. I'm Sean on Indie 102.3.

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0: deeper it hurts. More vivid and worse what I feel it deserve. Yeah, cause I feel way too fabulous.
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Until then, it's Kurt Vile, Chance to Believe.

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0: dance in the studio?
1: Yeah,
0: we sure do. Especially to BBO Sound Machine there and Concept of Love. James Brown before that and his Golden Messenger to start the 3 o'clock hour. I'm Sean Lucetto. I'm going to hang out with you until 6 o'clock, and then the Punk Yard kicks in with Dana Myers. Literally kicks in the studio door, combat boots and all. So get ready. Today is Lee Nash's birthday. Lee Nash from Sixpence None the Richer. Wonderful voice, and that gives me a reason to play one of the best summer songs ever. It's Indie 102.3.

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Come hang with Indie hosts and don't miss a performance by Dylan Novus. The local 303 meetup takes place Monday, June 29th from 6:30 to 9 at Bar 404 in Denver. 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

Catch up with that band. They're called Ducky, and they are right now living on the local 303 page at indie1023.org. That song is called Fish. And look ahead to Colorado's birthday weekend starting July 31st. Of course, Colorado Day, August 1st. And all weekend long, Indie 1023 giving you the soundtrack for that, celebrating Colorado's 150th birthday that weekend. That's crazy to think about. But also, happy birthday, Colorado. I love you so much. Anyway, we're going to kick things off 9 o'clock on July 31st with more from the local 303, and that'll go on all weekend long. Wall-to-wall Colorado music for you. Father John Misty, now the payoff. It's Indie 1023. I'm Sean. Hope you're having a great Saturday.

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It's Noah Kahan and Doors here on Indie 102.3. Noah Kahan is coming around. He's going to be at Empower Field next month. I should say August. It's almost next month. I'm Sean, and you just heard a bunch of artists that are actually coming to Colorado. So not just Noah Kahan, but before Noah Kahan, Erykah Badu, who just announced a show in September. Tame Impala will be here in September. And The Killers? Brandon Flowers solo will be here in September. Your concert calendar, a lot of shows up there at indie1023.org. Now, this band was on the concert calendar. It already passed. They were at Meow Wolf sometime back. It's Dry Cleaning Strong Feelings on Indie 102.3.

0: for you. 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

Michigander and Freaking Out on Indy 102.3. I'm Sean, and I want you to open up your calendar, look at it, see what you're doing on July 11th. If you have nothing going on, or even if you do, clear it because Cross Currents is going down. Yeah, it's a full day of live music, drinks, food trucks. It's a blast. And it happens at Confluence Park right there in Denver off of the South Platte. So you get to play in the water, bring all your friends. It doesn't cost anything. And there's live music all day. Neil Francis, Slow Cave, Circling Girl, and a lot more. Plus Indy 102.3 there all day. So you can swing by the tent and sign up to win Noah Kahan tickets. 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It's Lucy Dacus now planting tomatoes here on Indy 102.3.

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Indie 1023, Social D, I was wrong. That's always on the set list when you go see Social D live. So you can do that. They're going to be at Mission Ballroom coming up in September. Man, I've seen that band so many times in my life. I am super attached to them, and Mike Ness has written the songs of my life. And I got to tell him that one time. Am I bragging? Yeah, a little bit. Once in a while, a DJ has to do that. Let's get back to the music with The Last Dinner Party, Big Dog.

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1: That is Bleacher's Dirty Wedding Dress. If you didn't know, Jack Antonoff is going to be a guest, one of the many guests, on the new Phoebe Bridgers album, which is coming out in August. But Jack Antonoff, Phoebe Bridgers, they kind of go hand in hand. Marvin Gaye before Bleachers, Nico Case, Peter Bjorn and John, and The Last Dinner Party, and that run of songs. 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

0: That is Metric. Time is a Bomb on Indie 102.3. Stick around in few songs. I want to chat up our big party we have going down Monday, and you can be a part of it. And the best part, it doesn't cost you anything to go to this party. All right. Now let's get back to it with Craig Finn, People of Substance, here on Indie 102.3.
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Troubles Braids. Pilot Light, that is a band we've been highlighting all month long here on Indie 102.3 for the local 303 lineup, and hopefully they come on out to the meetup, and you too. It's happening on Monday at Bar 404, kicks off at 6:30. Won't cost you anything to get in. You could walk out with concert tickets to Red Rocks, or maybe just feeling good because you brought all your friends to a really cool party at Bar 404 on a Monday night. We hope to see you there at the local 303 meetup Monday. And Cambio Tequila, it's really cool. They come out and hang out with us because they help us put it on. And they do tastings. So big hint there. Just remember that at Bar 404, too, you can get food. There's a lot of great drinks. In fact, they have drinks named after all of us here at Indie 102.3. So it truly is a celebration of the Colorado music community. And if you've been sitting on the fence, don't. Come out to the meetups. They're so fun. Again, that's happening on Monday starting at 6:30 with Indie 102.3. It's Magi Merlin, Spice Kick. I'm Sean.

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That is Goose, Good to Be on Indy 102.3. I'm Sean, and I'm going to get out of the way and let the Punk Yard take over. Now, it's a special Punk Yard celebrating next week's show with Dead Pioneers. Their album just came out yesterday. It's called Wagon Burner, and they have a big album release show planned for Friday the 3rd at Bluebird Theater. So make sure you grab your tickets at indy1023.org and celebrate with them and get ready for that. Coming up next with the Punk Yard with Dana Myers and lead singer from Dead Pioneers, Greg Deal. I leave you with the Pogues.

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1: Hey there, it's Dana, and as you may have heard, Indy 1023 presents the album release show for Dead Pioneers, celebrating their new album, Wagon Burner, which just came out yesterday. The album release show is this coming Friday night, July 3rd, at the Bluebird Theater in Denver. And with all the excitement of that show just a few nights away, we thought we would replay the episode of The Punkyard where Greg Deal took over the show and played whatever he wanted. And here we go. This is it.
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1: It is the Punk Yard. 1 hour of punk rock every Saturday night on Indy 1023. I am Dana Myers, and sitting across from me is Greg Deal of Dead Pioneers.
3: Hi.
1: How are you?
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1: Well, this is going to be fun. I'm giving you the radio station for an hour, and you can do whatever you want with it.
3: That's a risk.
1: It's a risk I'm willing to take. Let's see. You've got. I saw a partial list of what you want to do, and it's all over the place, and I love that. You did a show to start 2026 at the Gothic with a couple of really rad local bands.
3: Yeah, Potato Pirates, Team Nonexistent, two favorites, and you know, there's a couple others I love, but those two were super excited to share a stage with.
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3: Yeah. I really like F the Radio. It's super funny to play that on your show.
1: Let's do it.
3: And Walk Home from Team Nonexistent.
1: Okay, it is the Punk Yard taken over by Greg Deal of Dead Pioneers on Indy 1023. Starting off with the Potato Pirates. Okay.